0: beautiful, beautiful.
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0: De naald in de groef. 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
1: Barcelona, 5 degrees, rain. Brussels, 3 degrees, high winds and rain. Budapest, minus 6 degrees and blizzards. Cannes, 4 degrees, heavy clouds and rain. Dublin,
2: Patrick, 3 degrees, mon chéri, heavy rain. I write Frankfurt, this letter to you, 3 degrees, part sitting in my room, all Geneva, alone, 1 degree, with memories of you in my
1: Hamburg,
2: heart.
1: 2 degrees, fog.
2: The man on the radio says, the weather is terrible all over the world. And I feel so sad, because I remember the summer we shared. But, Patrick, mon chéri, summer is over. The radio says it also rains in Cannes, where we had such a beautiful time together.

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September day. Nummer 1 country uit 2001, Alan Jackson. Where were you when the world stopped turning? Hits from the Heartland, country classic deze week. Hits from the Heartland met Randy Houser en

0: 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Edition by number 172. This evening, continued with big star of British radio, DJ Tony Blackburn, someone who was on air during the 1960s, at the Radio Luxembourg. 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
1: Hi gang, welcome back to the Legends. And I'm a legend. And a living one as well, just about.

Be there, that's the sound of the four tops, Radio Luxembourg, 208. 1440 kilohertz, of course, as well. Well, we're all up to date here, you know, no hanging about. And that, of course, is the sort of sound that I used to play back in 1966 aboard the MV Galaxy, which was better known as Radio London. Wonderful Radio London. And I guess the Motown music was the music that has always excited me. And I used to shut myself away in the studios every Sunday morning for 2 hours and broadcast that music to the whole of southern England. And, well, music like this as well, for that matter. You've got to remember this one. Well, it's not compulsory, but I guess you probably will. Smokey Robinson and the Miracles and Tears.

Smokey Robinson, the Miracles, Tears of a Clown. He's still going strong nowadays. Just check out the Smoke Signals album. Oh, that is wonderful. Tony Blackburn here on Radio Luxembourg, 208, four of course, the legends. And I'm delighted to be a legend for the evening as well. And that particular sort of music, for me, has been my sort of music for forever. I remember a record, which I unfortunately haven't got with me this evening, called Baby Oh Baby by The Shells, which is a terrific sound. And, of course, The Drifters, There Goes My Baby, and, oh, so many wonderful sounds. And, as I said, I used to be aboard Radio London, the pirate ship, MV Galaxy. It was a great big American minesweeper anchored out just a little, fairly close to Radio Caroline. I remember the very first time I saw it, I was aboard Radio Caroline. This massive American minesweeper came out of nowhere, and this enormous aerial mast, and I heard these wonderful jingles, these American jingles for the first time, and I thought, I must go on board that ship. And they allowed me to play 2 hours of Motown music every Sunday morning, but so early in the morning, I guess 5:30 we started in the morning, and I thought, well, probably nobody's listening, but indeed they were. And I thought, well, never again will I be able to enjoy myself so much on a radio station and play this wonderful black soul music again. But funnily enough, another radio station, as I said, this is where I come in, Radio London. Another Radio London, BBC Radio London, allows me to play the sort of music I love every single morning for 3 hours. And I'm so grateful for that, because there's nothing better than playing the sort of music you really adore. And this particular record I'm going to play you now, do you remember Patches a long time back by Clarence Carter? This guy must be about 108 now, because he's still turning 8. Great records out. Not released in Great Britain, but it's on import. I Was in the Neighborhood. Listen to this wonderful soul record. Radio Luxembourg, 208.

Boys in the Neighbourhood, that's Clarence Cardy. You know, it's really nice to be with you here on Radio Luxembourg, even though it's just for one evening with the legends, because since I left Radio 1, I guess a lot of you who don't live in the London and Southern area probably wondered what had happened to me, really, but some of you probably are glad that you're not living in the London and Southern area, so that you can't hear the programmes anymore, but I want you to know that I'm sort of happier now than I ever have been, because to be able to play the sort of music that I really love, and for a DJ to be able to share the sort of music that you really love. I know a lot of DJs really aren't into the music, but I very strongly am, particularly, only soul music. So I not only work for Radio London now, I work for British Forces Broadcasting, so all my programs go all over the world now. And also I'm very lucky because I'm into cable satellite, and some of you in some of the areas will know that I do two programs a week for Sky Channel, which is a channel which goes to, it's a satellite television channel, and it goes to 14 countries we're into, and we're into certain areas in Great Britain, and gradually sort of increasing the areas if you live in places like Peterborough, Swindon, and Coventry, and places like that, and certain areas of London, you'll have caught the programmes, I guess. So from my point of view, I'm having an absolutely wonderful time, but of course some of my friends that I made on Radio 1 in the northern part of the country particularly, it's nice to be back with you again. These are some of the sounds that I was never really able to bring you on Radio 1. If only I had been able to bring you these. Oh, what a wonderful, wonderful time I'd have had. This is Benny King. When the night

of the great things about working in Black Soul music is that the artists are such terrific professionals, and unlike some of the artists in the pop world, they don't rely on sort of gimmicks. I mean, if you take some of the groups, they have to dress up, have all their hair spiked and multicolored and everything. I think the truth is that with soul artists, they rely on their talent. They come on stage, they sing beautifully. And I remember back in the 60s touring with this particular group. You've probably heard of them. The Hanneron and the Supremes, and an absolute classic called Baby Love. This is Luxembourg.

Buster's Reeves and Baby Love. And I remember touring with them. We had a wonderful time, actually, all over the country. I wonder how many of you listening now to Radio Luxembourg remember that particular tour. Lovely lady Diana Ross as well. Well, she was in those days, at any rate, before she went slightly cabaret. On the show I do now on Radio London, I specialise in playing American imports, particularly. And this is one I don't think you'll have heard before. I love it. Very Marvin Gaye from Donald D. See if you like this one. Called Don't You Go...

0: that's called Don't You Go Nowhere. That's the good one in the clubs at the moment, and that's on import only at the moment. You're listening to Radio Luxembourg. If you change the station, you know that your radio will automatically explode. I'll be back with you, but first of all, we got a break.
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0: Hi everybody, Tony Blackburn here. Welcome to Legends, and this is a record that I used to love when I was a kid, around about, a couple of years ago. The album of Belmont, A Teenager in Love, which I was at the time when this came out. And if you're still listening in, this is for you, Sally.

to a deal under the bell knob. And it's been out to a lab. Singer in the Bournemouth Pavilion, Bournemouth Pavilions, and I was with an orchestra called the Jan Ralphini Orchestra in the days of rock and roll, and we used to listen to Radio Luxembourg and get all the new tunes, and we used to quickly as a group rehearse the tunes and used to get them into the ballroom that particular evening, generally speaking. All right, used to listen to Radio Luxembourg. I shouldn't say this, we used to tape off Radio Luxembourg, then get all the lyrics down and then go and perform them in the Bournemouth Pavilions, and I was there for about 3 years. That was way before the years of Radio Caroline. Going back to, I nearly said the present. Talking about Radio Caroline and the Pirate Ships, Radio London, used to play this.

Temptations of My Girl on Radio Luxembourg 208. 1440 kilohertz, of course. I'm delighted that you're spending your Sunday evening or Sunday night with me, as the case might be. Legends it is. Tony Blackburn here with you. And funny thing is that, okay, we're looking back a little bit, but I'm one of those people that's not particularly interested in nostalgia. There's no future to it apart from anything else. But the thing is with nostalgia, I'm not really interested in listening to the Beatles records anymore or the Stones records, because I think there's so much terrific music around, and I always said to myself that my son, who is 12 years old, I would never say to him, oh, they don't write songs like they used to. You've heard that expression before, which is an absolute load of rubbish, because why should one generation suddenly stop writing great songs? And I think the music nowadays, particularly in the soul field at any rate, is so terrific, so great. And a guy came across, must be about a couple of weeks ago, he came to this country, he won a talent contest over in the States. His name is Jarrell Coleman, and he came to one of our soul nights out that I organise in the London area. And what a performer he is, and what an exciting man as well. And this record should be a smash hit. I want you to hear it now. It's called Do You Love Me?

Do You Love Me? It's such a privilege to work with really great artists, and that guy is one of the best artists I've ever worked with. A terrific artist. If you've ever seen Eugene Wilde, he resembles him just a little bit in performance. The Legends right here on Radio Luxembourg. This lady is a really sad loss to soul music. She produced this record, which is an absolute classic, the lovely Minnie Riperton, and Loving You.

Wonderful. That, of course, is the sound of Minnie Riperton and Loving You. And I don't know if you've heard that record by Betty Wright called Pain. She hits a very similar note on that. And the other night I was working with Betty Wright, and I thought, to be honest with you, on the record it was a synthesizer. But in actual fact, she can, in fact, hit that particular note. And that lovely record there from Minnie Riperton, an absolute soul classic. I think the wonderful thing about radio and the radio stations I work for, radio, unlike television, is a one-to-one medium, so you can just talk to that one particular person. The funny thing is, amongst all the friends that I've made amongst the radio world, all the best DJs, I always find are fairly shy people, because it's always the thing, to talk to a microphone is such an intimate thing, and when you're broadcasting, you're talking just to one person. In other words, you're listening in at the moment, perhaps I am actually talking to one person, who knows? But, in fact, when I'm talking to you, I'm talking just to you, and that's the main thing. I've always thought the extroverts and the people who are good on stage are not necessarily good broadcasters. Anyhow, it's got nothing to do with, let's get away from soul music just for a moment, something I don't really enjoy doing that much, but this particular record means a lot to me because it's one that I used to play in the early days of radio when I wasn't able to choose all the music that I played on the radio myself. But it's a good sound from The Love Affair, Everlasting Love.

Everlasting Love, Radio Luxembourg 208. Tony Blackburn here with you for the legends. And it's funny because here in Radio Luxembourg is the very first time that I met Noel Edmonds. I remember him as a very young boy he was. He came in to do an audition here in the very studios that I'm in now. And I remember I heard his tape and he was telling the most dreadful jokes, the ones that I, of course, have told over the years as well. And I remember saying to him, there's only room for one of us to tell these dreadful jokes, and I always thought at the time, and it obviously upset him a little bit, and I don't think he's ever quite forgiven me for that. It was meant as a joke, but I think he's got over it now, because he's doing fairly well, let's put it that way. But I remember thinking to myself at the time, oh, I wish I hadn't said that, and he was just coming in, doing this audition, full of life and everything, and there I was, and I'd been on Radio 1 for quite some time, working for Radio Luxembourg at the same time as I used to in those days, and this poor new young guy came in. He's only about 19 years old, I think it is, and there I go and sort of down him straight away. But I think he's forgiven me for that, and he's gone from strength to strength, a fine broadcaster. And of course, if you watch his programs on BBC television, good gracious me, with that late breakfast show, he's doing so well, isn't he? Talking about new people, it's always nice as a disc jockey to be able to help new artists along. And the other night I was doing one of our soul nights in London, because we do these shows more or less every week in London. It was at the Hammersmith Palais, and this young, very attractive young lady came up to me and said, I've just made a brand new record. I hope you like it. It should come out very shortly. Her name is Toyin, and this is the record that she gave me. It's called Here I Go Again, and I think she could be a big, big, big name. See if you like the record as much as I do. Radio Luxembourg 208. Nice to have you with us tonight.

this toy. And here I go again, a lady that I had the pleasure of meeting must be about 3 weeks ago. She gave me that record, and I thought it's terrific, and I hope it does well for her as well. Cool, here I go again. Remember back in 1964 when I went aboard Radio Caroline, going back to Caroline, I used to keep dodging around the place, I know, but after a couple of weeks, I won a popularity poll in Humour magazine in Belgium. And I've always done well in countries that don't speak English too well, but I was always very grateful for that, because I think it kept me my job at Radio Caroline. I remember going to Belgium and collecting the award. It was a great big statue with H written on it. And at the time, this particular record from Wilson Pickett was doing well. I want you to hear it now on Radio Luxembourg 208 in the midnight hour. They always called him the Wicked Pickett. I never quite understood why, but this is a terrific record.

0: There you go, that's the guy there called the Wicked Figure.
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0: I made a career out of making technical mistakes and telling dreadful jokes. All right, that, of course, is the Wicked Picket there, and another call, The Midnight Hour. All right, welcome back. Tony Blackburn here with the legends right aboard Radio Luxembourg 208.
2: Here's Paddy Austin and the Heat of Heat. I'm proud of this one because this one has just been released as a single, and I actually spotted this one on an LP track. Good sound. I hope you like it.

Patty Austin, The Heat of Heat. Well, unfortunately, that's it. Thank you very much indeed for listening in to The Legends tonight. For me, Tony Blackwell, I hope you've enjoyed my selection of music and some of the little reminiscences of some of the radio stations that I've worked for. I was going to play out with England Dan and John Paul Coley and Love is the Answer, which is the record I normally use every time I get sacked from a program or a radio station, but unfortunately, my copy now is completely worn out. But nevertheless, thank you so much indeed for listening. I'd like to also thank very much indeed Alex Dyke, who's produced this one. He's been supplying me with loads of tea and everything, owing to the fact I've got a slightly sore throat tonight. But thank you very much indeed, Alex, and thank you so much for listening. It's lovely to be back, even just one evening on Radio Luxembourg, and I want to play out with a guy who's given me so much pleasure over the years, Stevie Wonder, and you are the sunshine of my life. Thank you so much for listening. It's been lovely being with you tonight. Hope to see you again soon. Bye-bye.

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Tonight, Tony Blackburn. Right now, it's midnight in Britain, 1 o'clock in Central Europe.

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0: Let's get down on some hardware. Come on.

places as we'd like them to be. But you know what truth is? It's that little baby you're holding, and it's that man you fought with this morning, the same one you're going to make love with tonight.